Columbus's Rock Station, Rock 103. Chad Ty singing back into things tonight here on the air. Everyone on iHeart Radio, some Harvey Danger now. And Pink Floyd coming up next. Did you see they're reissuing Dark Side of the Moon?

It's not polished. It's not perfect. It's real. Kind of like you. 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Rock 103.

Columbus's Rock Station, Rock 103. Chad Tyson, Motley Crue's Return to Carnival of Sense tour got fired up on Friday night last week right outside of Pittsburgh. More on that coming up next for you guys here this evening. And Nirvana keeps the rock roll right now. Just come as you are.

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Rock 103, Columbus's rock station. Chad Tyson, sad day of rock today. We lost Chester Bennington from Linkin Park this day back in 2017. So one from those guys after Journey tonight, his memory this evening. Crank it up Separate Ways.

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Well, this is Rock Station, Rock 103, Chad Tyson. So I got a big vinyl collection, but I also have a bunch of CDs, and it's kind of interesting. CDs actually doing better than vinyl sales right now. More on that later this hour tonight.

Rock 103, Columbus's rock station. Chad Tyson, that Christopher Nolan movie, The Odyssey, raked in the money over the weekend. $124 million domestically, which is about $25 million more than ever expected. So that's off and running. Thanks for hanging out tonight. Blur, Song 2.

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1: On August 4th, 1962, Marilyn Monroe died. Then the rumors started, and she died again. And now, we're going to set the record straight and learn about the way Marilyn Monroe actually died. The third way.

0: Chad Tyson, you're on Rock 103. 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

0: Rock 103, Chad Tyson. So William Shatner making some news. He's got a new heavy metal album coming out at some point, maybe later this year. We don't really have details on that, but he is going to be playing Riot Fest in Chicago in September, so we might get it on or around or before September 20th, because that's his date at Riot Fest, and his rider, the tour rider, is making some news because it's so ridiculous. Yeah. He wants an intro video created by Guar, a golf car that's replaced by a DeLorean. Yeah, no golf car for Shatner on site. He wants a DeLorean. Dressing rooms. He wants them called Shatner Shag Shack. And also 4 feet of Polish sausage. Wait, what? And that's just a handful of things on the rider. If you've not seen that, check it out tonight. It's very interesting. Like I said, Shatner playing Riot Fest in September this year in Chicago. And his new heavy metal record due out at some point.
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0: 103, Columbus's Rock Station. Chad Tyson, that's pretty much going to wrap it up for the show tonight. Thanks for hanging out. I'll talk to you back here tomorrow night around 7 and leave you with some Aerosmith tonight. Stacey's up next, and don't forget $1,000 gas cash. Back to

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0: 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Todd, when it comes to family gatherings, you know, like for the holidays, for example, big family, little family, what are you doing?
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1: 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Even if you're working, it's still a good time to be listening, and I appreciate that. 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
1: 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Well, I'll tell you what's great. When you're listening late night like you are right now, don't feel like you're alone because I'm here with you. I'll cover you. Let's hang out and hear some Metallica together. It's For Whom the Bell Tolls.

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1: 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When I tell you I'm thankful for you listening, I truly mean it. I know it's the middle of the night. I know you're working your third shift. But I got you covered with Soundgarden. It's Black Hole Sun now.

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1: 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Fun fact, they are not. They're still delicious, though. 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
2: Isn't it strange that summer's like half over already? 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Like, oh my goodness, before you know it, back to school is happening. Yeah, I don't need that kind of stuff in my life at all. 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
4: Sweet.
3: After it's July 21st, 2026. My name is Woody. That is Greg Gorey.
5: Hoywood.
3: We got Menace.
4: What is up? Hi.
3: Jeannie Grad is here.
6: Hello.
3: There is Seabass.
4: Yeah.
3: We've got Sammy.
7: Hello.
3: Jeff G is here. Morgan. Our video producer Vaughn is on the job today. Dumbass Tyler, Bort, and Menji. They're all here. Phones are open. 877-44-WOODY. Send us a text over to 22987. We'll get to some of the trending news headlines and the birthdays, as always.
6: Yeah.
3: You come to know and expect these things from us, and we will deliver, I promise. Medicine today in history. It was today, July 21st, in 1972, that George Carlin was arrested and charged with disorderly conduct for using profanity on stage in Milwaukee, Wisconsin. Now, correct me if I'm wrong, Seabass, as a student of comedy, this was the Seven Dirty Words thing, right?
8: I believe that's correct, yeah. 72.
3: Yeah, because that's where... By the way, the FCC based the Seven Dirty Words off of the George Carlin skit.
6: On a joke.
8: It's literally, it has no basis in law. And by the way, that's not even a hard and fast rule. Like, they don't give us, as technically broadcasters, a list of, you cannot say these specific
6: things. They'll know it when they hear it.
8: Like, so that's why sometimes you'll see, like, we say a-hole, but we don't necessarily have to.
5: Yeah, I've heard other radio shows say the full word.
8: Right,
6: yeah.
7: Seabass, remind us what the seven dirty words are.
8: So it starts with fudge.
5: Right.
8: Uh-huh. And then heck.
6: Uh-huh.
8: Yeah. And then
6: ish. Gall darn it.
8: Clam.
3: Sea sucker.
8: Clam. Yeah.
5: Right.
8: Yeah, but yeah, that's totally made up by a guy who was an overrated comedian. It's funny, Harlan Williams, the comedian, recently talked about this. He's like, you ask any comic who their favorite comedians, they always say George Carlin and
5: Richard Pryor.
8: Richard Nixon. And Richard Pryor.
7: Richard Nixon. He's pretty funny.
8: And then he goes like, but how often is anybody going back and listening to their stuff? In fact, Greg, I know you listen to some of the comedy replay channels
5: I
8: do.
5: Yeah, I like those.
8: And Carlin's stuff comes on and it's just like, it's somebody giving a lecture.
5: It's very preachy.
3: I love Carlin.
8: But it's smart.
3: It's the way that he weaves everything around. I think it's really good.
5: It is.
8: Listen to that, his famous football thing where like he breaks down what all the words mean.
7: Because at the time, no one else had done that.
4: At the time, not a lot of people were doing comedy and knew what was funny.
7: And they're not saying it's funny now. They're saying it inspired them when they were kids.
3: But you don't think that George Carlin was an intelligent guy?
8: Well, I think
5: the way he framed arguments, I thought was well done.
8: He passed himself off as an intelligent guy.
5: Hey, I was fooled.
8: Yeah,
5: I thought he was incredibly smart.
8: Wearing a black turtleneck does help.
3: Though. I think he was smart.
8: Okay. I mean, but I'm saying that's not. It's not. Hey, let's go to a smart show.
5: It's weird though.
8: Let's go to a stand-up comedy show.
3: What the hell do I know? I'm not like an expert on comedy. I guess it is subjective, but I can see where you say he was brilliant. Like his comedy was brilliant, and I would agree with that. Like I wouldn't even think twice.
7: Yeah,
5: I think his fans too fit a certain category. I know this one guy who's still to this day hardcore George Carlin fan, and they kind of lean like doomsday prepper,
7: really
5: gun owners,
7: very speaking truth to power,
5: hardcore libertarian, like leave me alone.
8: I can see that.
5: People.
8: Yeah.
3: Today, July 21st. Today is National Be Someone Day.
7: All right.
3: So, go be somebody. Today is National Black Women's Equal Pay Day. So happy Black Women's Equal Pay Day, everybody. Now, speaking of Sammy, today is National Craft for Your Local Shelters Day.
6: Oh, wow.
4: Yeah, knit something for them.
7: Yeah, crochet for the cats.
5: Make them some decoupage.
3: It is Take a Monkey to Lunch Day.
8: Awesome. That's right.
3: And it's also National Junk Food Day.
7: Every day.
4: Shout out junk food.
3: Before we get to the birthdays, there is a story involving a celebrity, and it's Jim Parsons.
5: Jim Parsons.
7: Yeah. Right?
5: Dude, I saw this and it made me so mad.
3: I was going to say, I thought of Greg when I saw this because I was like, he's
5: dumb.
3: Did you read it though?
5: No, I mean, I got the gist of it. Let's put it that way.
3: You
5: and
3: did?
5: It was like, boo.
3: Okay, so here. Boo. Here's the headline.
5: Okay.
3: Jim Parsons says he was miserable at the height of Big Bang Theory fame. I wouldn't do that again.
7: Really?
3: But hold on. Now, Greg, what does it mean? What happened with him? Why did he feel that way? What was it all about?
5: That's the part I left out. But I don't care.
7: It's how rage can
5: you
7: bait.
5: You work one day a week. Well, I know they don't. They have to rehearse. Blah blah blah blah blah.
3: He's not arguing that.
5: But you're making what was he making per episode?
3: Oh,
5: and a half.
3: I forget what they were all making.
8: Seven, if not high six.
5: Right. Something that most people would take essentially their entire lifetime to make. He was making every week. It doesn't matter if you're miserable. Let's say you were getting kicked in the stomach every time you went to work. Still. Paycheck makes up for it. I don't care if you're miserable.
3: I'm just as guilty of this as you are with this one, where they write the headline that way because they want you to click on
5: sure.
3: it.
5: Yeah,
7: it's right.
3: So it worked for me because I'm like, oh God, Greg's going to hate this. I clicked on it.
5: So why was he miserable?
3: So he is, being asked about like, oh, how that must have been so much fun. And he's like, man, he goes, I look back now and I realized that there were many ways. At some of the best moments in my life, I was miserable. I wasn't happy. I was so stressed. I felt that there were so many plates that I was supposed to be keeping in the air and that the success and all the good things of life that were happening to me were only due to this overworking, this discipline and whatever that he put on himself. So he held himself like because he was trying to do too much and he figured, even though he was like...
8: You got to give me specifics on that, though.
5: I know.
8: That's very generic. I don't know what that means.
7: He probably thinks that the success or failure of this show is riding entirely on his
8: back. But he's not the writer.
3: Yeah. No, he's not.
8: He's not the producer.
3: And he said, I wouldn't do that again, meaning like he wouldn't approach it that way again. Like he's not downplaying...
5: Oh, not that he wouldn't do the series again.
3: Correct.
5: Mm-hmm. He wouldn't go mentally down that road again.
3: And that's why the headline is misleading. He said, quote, I made myself miserable. Mm. It'd be like you stressing too much about this job of, blah, blah, blah, blah, because you felt like it all hinged on you,
5: right?
3: Like doing this crazy, obsessive, compulsive type of approach you're doing.
5: Maybe I'm being too simplistic about it, but because of the paycheck, even if he did feel that way, well, that's what you get.
3: He goes, yes, I was disciplined.
5: That's what it takes.
3: Yes, I was disciplined. Yes, I had a good work ethic, but a lot of it was because... It was kind of OCD in nature.
5: That's fine.
7: Yeah, Greg's still not going to feel sorry for him.
5: I'm not.
7: I mean, I get it.
5: Like if that job, like a job where you could go and play act on a fun set, paid $100,000 a year, most people would probably be like, damn, that's awesome.
8: And we really didn't go
5: and yet
8: back to
5: making millions a week.
8: To what he's doing
5: and
8: is
5: then
8: he's
5: complaining.
8: He's showing up in an air-conditioned place, working, 12 hours, 4 or 5 days a week with giant numbers of weeks
5: for 3 months a year.
8: He's not writing. He's not producing. He's not editing. He's just reading lines.
5: Right. I think having heard the rest of the story, he's overselling like all the stress and
3: but he put it on himself. He's not disputing any really what Seabass is saying. He's saying the way that he approached that he lost out on a lot of life.
4: Necessarily.
3: Correct.
7: Yeah, next time I'll have more fun.
3: And he
7: when
3: wouldn't
7: I do, it.
3: Do that again.
8: But I still don't understand how he's doing that.
4: Yeah. Like, maybe he's a perfectionist or something.
5: Was he pulling his hair out?
3: Correct.
5: How did it manifest itself?
3: So, somebody explained this to me years ago, and this was somebody who was like a stay-at-home parent for a while, and then they went back to work, and they go, man, when I was a stay-at-home parent, I thought I was more busy than I actually was because when I had less to do, the couple things that I really had to do felt more overwhelming.
7: Right,
8: like getting your
3: because
8: hair done.
3: It wasn't the hustle and bustle of like a full time job and all the things that come along with that.
8: I had to make lunch for a 5-year old.
3: And then they realized like once they were back into that life, once they were back into that life of now you have some stuff at home, but they also have this work responsibility.
5: Yeah.
3: Okay, like you lose your sense of what really is busy, what really is.
7: How much you can cram in a day.
3: Chaos.
7: Yeah. Mm-hmm.

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3: This is the Woody Show.
4: All right. Welcome back.
5: Yeah.
4: So Jeff G is one of these dads. He's one of the thermostat watching dads.
6: Oh, God.
4: Yeah.
7: If I had kids, I'd be the same.
6: Oh,
4: like,
6: no.
4: Yeah. I always thought that was just like a stereotype, like a dad stereotype.
7: Yeah.
6: They it's very real.
4: Yeah. What'd you say, Maz?
5: Said it's 100% real. I have family members that like they watch it constantly. If I turn it on, they'll turn it down.
6: Yeah. Mm. I grew up in that house. I refuse to be one of them.
4: Yeah. Like my wife doesn't understand, I think, how it works. I think she thinks that the more you turn it down, like if you take the temperature and turn it down, like you're making the air colder. So if you're really hot and you want the air to blow extra cold, you would turn it down. Not setting it to the temperature you think will be comfortable in the house. She thinks like if it, like let's say that the air itself, if the thermostat is set at 71 degrees, that air that's coming out of the vents is going to blow warmer than the air if the thermostat was set to 68 degrees.
6: Oh.
8: Okay.
4: It doesn't work like that. And so many people confuse that.
8: Yeah.
4: Oh, I'm really hot. So they crank it all the way to the lowest number that it'll go on the thermostat.
7: Yeah.
4: It doesn't cool it any faster. And the air that's coming out of the vents isn't any colder. It's just going to stay on
7: for a lot longer.
4: Maybe like at a higher fan speed to try to cool it down. Mm. Right. But like, it's not like it's getting, I set it to where you think will be comfortable. I'm comfortable at 71 degrees. So set the thermometer, like in your car.
7: Mm-hmm.
4: You can set where it goes. Like you have the auto setting on your temperature.
7: Yeah.
4: Just set it, like just put it there. That way you're not constantly messing with the fan speed.
9: And
4: it just goes to whatever you think is going to be the comfortable temperature and then leave it.
9: To explain Woody's point a little more, all the air coming out is between 55 and 60 degrees.
4: Yeah, it's all the same.
9: Right.
4: It's just how long it's going to stay on and at what intensity the fan will maybe be at to maintain the temperature you've set it at.
6: Yeah, that makes sense.
4: So inevitably, like, oh, it's really hot up here and we're getting ready to go to bed. And so she'll crank it down like super low.
7: Yeah.
4: But then you wake up freezing.
6: Yeah.
4: So then now I'm cold. So now you put it back to 73 and you're like, no, it's too hot.
6: You keep trying to course correct.
4: Exactly.
6: All over the place.
4: Exactly. Yeah. So, but Jeff G, even if it's hot AF, he's the dad.
6: Oh, no.
4: Who refuses to have the air conditioning on at night.
5: Yeah.
6: Oh.
5: While you're sleeping.
6: But how do you stay asleep if it's hot?
5: How do you notice when you're asleep?
6: Oh, dude, I notice.
4: If I'm too hot, I'm waking up.
5: No, listen, when it's time, I go to bed earlier, obviously, than everybody else, right? So I go to bed, like you said, freezing in my bed because it's like at 71, right? But I tell them when you guys go to bed at 10, 11, or 12, whatever, turn it off. And if it's still hot, I mean, if it's cool enough outside, just open your window.
6: Yeah.
5: And then that way you can get a little bit of breeze in and it's not so stuffy in there, right?
4: Some of these hot summer nights, man, it's like not, cool enough outside.
8: Yeah.
6: We were always
4: told. Not for sleeping.
6: We had to jam our window up and put a box fan in. And then my mom would say, everyone keep your bedroom doors open at night. It'll create a cross breeze. I'm like sweating, dying.
5: Well, see, they also have fans in there, right? So they have two fans in the room that they share. So everybody's fine. They just want to be lazy and keep the air on and cost me more money.
6: Yeah, we do pay a lot.
4: See, that's so dad.
6: It is.
5: I mean, 8 hours of them sleeping with the air on.
4: But the thing is, like, again, if you just set the temperature to what you think is comfortable in the house, it's not like it's just going to be on.
5: Yeah.
4: Like, the air conditioner will turn off because it's reached the temperature that you have determined was the comfortable temperature.
5: So if I put it at 73 for the night, right?
4: Yeah.
5: They're going to complain it's still hot anyways. Like, they want to see it coming out, you know, they want to hear it and feel it coming out of the vents all the time.
6: They want to see
5: to your point,
6: wriggling.
5: Like Jen, you know.
6: Yeah.
9: So I don't, you know me, I don't handle finances. So how much does electricity cost these days? I'm like dead ass serious. I have no idea. Like,
5: it's a buttload, dude. That's why I argue with them.
6: Yeah.
4: I don't know how to even explain because it depends on, you know,
5: like
4: how big of a house,
5: size,
4: how much what the space is. It's not like a fuel.
6: Let's put it this way. But it's more than you think it is.
7: And it's whatever the utility company conjures in their
6: mind.
4: Kilowatt hours.
9: Say like
7: absolutely
9: average
7: make it up.
9: Size 3-bedroom house. What would be a monthly?
7: Monthly?
6: Like in the summer?
9: Yeah.
7: It could
6: almost
7: be
6: $1,000.
5: I was going to say 700, $1,000.
7: Seven-ish.
9: Damn.
6: Yep.
5: Yeah,
7: it's insane.
5: So I don't feel like it's too much for me to ask him to turn it off at night. You got fans. You
6: can
5: crack the
6: window. Well, the way you say it is smart. It's like, you're going to be hot anyway. You might as well save me some money and be hot.
5: I'm saying.
9: Yeah. I mean, I had solar and then like some special insulation in the house that they said that keeps the energy costs really low. I don't know what.
6: But you have no idea.
4: I have no idea
9: what that is. But yeah, it was like a selling point of the house.
5: And we have one of those roof fans. You have, I'm sure, Woody.
6: Oh, I wish we had one.
4: We don't.
5: Where it clicks on in the attic, so then it keeps.
4: That's supposed to help.
6: Those are great.
7: Those really help.
5: And it's a just redid our roof, so it's brand new. So I know that thing helps and it works.
6: It sucks the air up, right?
5: Yeah, it takes

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9: Jeff G saw this story. And it's this professional poker player in Vegas who got robbed. Like, he got followed home.
10: Yeah. After winning.
11: You hear about that a lot.
9: Yeah, and robbed. And so here, this is the guy describing what happened to him.
12: Two men came around the corner from the living room and immediately jumped on me. They tackled me to the ground, pinned my arms behind my back, and said, "Don't move or we're going to f*** you."
9: Wow, they're going to do him.
10: Wow.
13: I was expecting that.
9: Oh, wait, I think that clip was wrong. Hold on, let me get
12: to that. Two men came around the corner from the living room and immediately jumped on me. They tackled me to the ground, pinned my arms behind my back, and said, "Don't move or we're going to kill you."
9: Oh, kill you.
13: Oh.
9: Got it.
13: Yeah. That took a turn.
9: Yeah, sorry. Okay. Yeah, the other clip was wrong. Okay.
11: So what is this, inside job? Are people just keeping
9: an eye on
11: them?
9: No, they saw he had money. He left there with a backpack full of money, and they're like, "Oh, let's follow him."
14: But they talk about this with just regular casino winnings. Like regular casino winnings do this, where they say, "Go to your room, you know, use the safe, come back later."
15: I mean, Seabass, you might know more than me about this, but I mean, can't you go to the cashier that's down there on the casino floor and just say, "Hey, I want to cash this, hold it for me, or cut me a check," and whatever, whatever. So you don't have to live in that kind of danger, right?
11: You can get a check, but some guys just love the
15: flexing,
11: cash.
15: Right?
13: Yeah, it's part of the addiction, I'm sure. Yeah.
10: I would never know. I've never won.
11: Same. That's why I had to ask.
10: Same, like, dude. What would it be like?
9: I don't know how that works.
14: According to the report, 57 grand is how much he had.
9: So he was able to break the duct tape that they had wrapped around his hands, he escaped to his neighbor's house. And then, he's over at the neighbor's house, and he's like, "Oh, man, I need some help, and help me out here." And you could see in the video, he's still got, like, the duct tape, like, around his wrist and stuff.
5: "Someone just broke into the house across the street and robbed me. They took my phone. They took everything I had. They tied me up. I just got out. Can you call 911? If you're there, please help me."
10: That sucks.
9: They haven't
11: cool,
9: caught.
11: I ain't opening the door, Doc.
16: I'm not kidding when I say they had stick figure pictures of people freaking and then a circle with an X out that was signed that said no freaking.
9: Like a leave room for the Lord kind of thing.
16: Right. 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

0: agree that if I ever smell like BO, you let me know.
1: Yes.
2: 562. Very good drumming, Vaughn.
0: Thank you.
2: Yeah. They thought you sounded great.
1: If you get nothing else out of it.
2: All right, more Woody Show is next. Hang on.
1: Oh, my God. Yeah. Tastes like Cole's grease.
3: The Woody Show, back in a few.
4: Summer is

0: Bat like a boom, boom, boom, boom, boom.
1: So, Menace, did you see the first ever Ultimate Robot Knockout Legend competition?
2: Yes, dude, it's pretty badass. I was going to ask Morgan about it, what she thought.
1: Hilarious.
2: Yeah, I mean, but see how badass they're fighting, though?
1: So, 32 teams from all around the world, and they're all using the same T-800 humanoid robot, right? And so, there's a video, you might have seen it pop up in this one round where the robot delivered this flying kick to the robot opponent's face, and it knocked the head clean off.
2: Yeah.
1: And it's freaking people out because, see, guys, we got to stop training these things to fight, which I
3: seriously.
1: Do. I do agree.
3: Yes.
1: I do, to a certain degree on that, because they're eventually going to think for themselves and they're going to kick all of our asses. Uh-huh. But like, see, this is a problem because they knocked its head completely off and it was still fighting. Yeah, because all the brains are not in the head of the robot.
4: Well, it's just
1: because it's a humanoid form, because it makes people more comfortable watching a human form than some other kind of, you know, robot form. But it's not like all its brains and its capability of performing is all in its head. So yeah, you can knock the head off of it. Same way, like, you can lose an arm and keep going.
3: Yeah,
2: it's not like these, like, slow-ass robots anymore. This is, like, full-on, like, combat fighting.
3: That didn't take long.
4: If we are going to make humanoid robots that can fight, let's not name them directly after Terminators. T-800 is directly the name of the Terminator. I know you're doing it on purpose.
1: Yeah. The damaged one, man, just kept going. Like, threw some more punches. Its head was, like, dangling between its shoulders and stuff.
5: So freaky.
2: I liked it.
1: Yeah. Yeah, because they go, well, what's the worst that could happen, you know?
2: Yeah, and I'm still going to see, like, humans fight, too, you know? But I like this option as well, you know?
4: Yeah, horses are faster than people. We still watch people race.
1: Uh-huh. It's like BattleBots.
3: Yeah,
1: that
3: exactly.
1: show that we were talking about. Yeah. 877-44-WOODY. Send us a text over to 22987. More Woody Show's next.
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0: And for adults with type 2 diabetes and known heart disease, Jardiance can lower the risk of cardiovascular death too. 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
1: Let me just say, today is the day you're putting $1,000 in your pocket. Are you ready? Every hour. As a matter of fact, after Green Day here, that's your next shot to get a juicy money win. 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I'm Teresa. 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
1: I'm Teresa. Making this fast, I want to do a little musical recap. Just quickly, like Nine Inch Noise, don't forget to pre-order at NIN.com. This is Nine Inch Nails and Boys Noise teaming up again, which they collabed for Coachella, but now they're going to put out a full-on album. I'm here for it. I really am. Beck is back. They announced Ride Lonesome for September 18 release. Mike D, don't forget, Thank You. That's going to be out next month. We have so many albums. It just feels good to be in the rock world. We've always been here, you and I, because we're ride or dies, but we're thriving, and it just feels awesome.
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1: Will the Smashing Pumpkins be a Sphere Vegas residency? Billy Corgan said, I think we could do that. We'll have to wait and see. He says that he thinks they can make it something special in that big old ball. So I don't doubt it. The guy's a genius. It's Guns N' Roses now.

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1: It seems weird not talking World Cup, Spain dominating in 2026 to get the win. 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
8: Hello. As we continue through your Tuesday, I hope it's going great. We've got a mix of clouds and sunshine, and that will give way to increasing clouds as the day continues, perhaps a stray shower or thunderstorm. And highs for Tuesday, today, low 90s. It's going to be another hot one. I am Georgia meteorologist Holly Strano in the GNN Weather Center.
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12: 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Happy July 21st, everyone. Can you believe we're already the 21st? More reason to YOLO. Get some stuff on the calendar. Let me play some Sublime Santeria. And you know what? I'm going to put some money in your pocket just after the top of the hour.
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It's Teresa. 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No.

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5: Hello. As we continue through your Tuesday, I hope it's going great. We've got a mix of clouds and sunshine, and that will give way to increasing clouds as the day continues, perhaps a stray shower or a thunderstorm. And highs for Tuesday, today, low 90s. It's going to be another hot one. I am Georgia meteorologist Holly Strano in the GNN Weather Center.
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9: It's Teresa jumping in. I do have a disturbed request, and I will get to that before this hour is over. Right now, it's all about Danzig Mother. And I can see your money from here. You got another $1,000 win just around the corner.

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1: It's going to be a great hour. Not only are you winning $1,000 after Bon Jovi here, but in two songs total, there is a time traveler from 2045 who made some predictions. And I will share. 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
1: This hour, I still have AC/DC. I got to do some Lynyrd Skynyrd, Simple Man. You know what? That's a moment. I want you to make it loud, and I really want you to absorb it into your soul, all right? All right, it's happening after this.
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1: It's time for me to get out of here, everyone. 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I'm going to get you in the Scorpions here and wish you a good rest of your Tuesday. 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I love you.

Rock 103, Columbus's rock station. I'll play some Lenny Kravitz next. Lenny Kravitz says there's a reason he works out in leather pants. We'll get to that coming up. Aerosmith, here's Janie's Got a Gun.

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1: Nimrods, it's the Green Day movie. 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

0: On August 4th, 1962, Marilyn Monroe died. 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The third way. I'm Jake Brennan, and on my podcast, Hollywoodland, I revisit some of the biggest stories from Hollywood history, separating the myths people want to believe from the reality underneath them. 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

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That keyword right after Guns N' Roses.

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1: Maybe you're thinking about a fresh start. There's a new ranking from Consumer Affairs. Looked at all 50 states to see which states are the best to move to in 2026. I'll give you the top three after Kansas. They're next. Stone Temple Pilots, here's Plush.

0: 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If you need a fresh start, there's a new ranking from Consumer Affairs that looked at all 50 states to see which state was the best to move to in 2026. And they scored them on affordability, safety, education, healthcare, economic strength, and overall quality of life. I'll give you the top three. In at number three, Idaho. Number two, Utah. And New Hampshire is the best state to move to in 2026. Now, the worst states to move to in 2026, New Mexico, Louisiana, California. Here's the weird part. Santa Fe is the number one city in the U.S., but New Mexico is the worst place overall to move.
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17: So I eat the food and everything's going great. And all of a sudden, I start to feel this throbbing pain in my throat. And usually I'm like, okay, let's kind of just sit for a second because maybe I'm having anxiety. Because sometimes there's instances where I'm like, is this an anxiety attack or is this actually anaphylaxis? Like, what is happening here? The pain is getting worse and it's getting worse. And I'm starting to break out in hives like on my stomach. And I feel like I'm going to throw up. So I got my epinephrine, did the epinephrine, and my friend called an ambulance. They took me away, and the next day, the restaurant, I talk, and I'm like, what happened? This is my safe dish, and they're like, we have no idea. And so even like minor exposure can put me in a life-threatening situation, like what happened that night.
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23: 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Had a vaccine or plan to, or if IBD symptoms develop or worsen. Serious allergic reactions and severe eczema-like skin reactions may occur. 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
1: I've got some AC/DC coming up for your ride home. Jimmy Eat World's next. Scorpions, here's No One Like You.

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17: The Red Sox will have to wait another day to attempt to have their winning streak go to 15. Their game tonight against the Orioles rained out. A doubleheader tomorrow. A milestone for Arizona's Nolan Arenado last night. He got his 2,000th career hit. He joins a rather exclusive club. The sixth to get 2,000 hits, 350 homers, and 10 gold gloves. The others, Griffey Jr., Mays, Schmidt, Bench, and Kaline. I'm Frank Arenado.
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